0: Beethoven's Piano Trio No. 7, called Archduke, performed by Trio Wanderer, an ensemble made up of three French musicians. They call themselves avid, open-minded, wandering travelers who explore the musical world. Their recordings span the centuries, from Mozart, Haydn, Beethoven, to the present.
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Epiclear. That's at 6 minutes past the hour. The tuba made its way to the back of the orchestra relatively late, around 1830. And if you fast forward 100 years, the idea of a tuba concerto was pretty much unheard of. It's still very rare. But the situation did improve in the 1950s. That's because the London Symphony Orchestra was planning its Golden Jubilee concert, and they approached Ray Vaughan Williams and asked if he would write something. He responded by offering a concerto for bass tuba. Here's the middle movement, A Romance, with Patrick Harold and the London Symphony Orchestra.

A collection of waltzes from a set of 36 by Schubert. That was Pierre-Laurent Aimard. Here is an aria from the last act of Puccini's opera Turandot. It is, I would say, one of the best-known tenor arias in all of opera, and it's sung by this character. He's kind of an unknown prince, and he fell in love at first sight with the beautiful but cold Princess Turandot. However, she has said that anyone who wishes to wed her must first answer her three riddles, and if he fails, he will be